the sounds of the forest would be if the music came only from the top 10 birds. We give all the birds a chance. 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

daddy, but I got a ma. Think she lives in Arkansas. I might just go and see her some old day. 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I might just blow off.

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0: 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That was Ted Lucas with Raga in D.
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0: You just heard Mabanza by Venancio Mbande from an album entitled Timbilata, Xylophone Music from the Chopi People.
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0: That was the prayer of Kalarupa by the Buddhist monks and students of the Dipsi Chokling Monastery. That was from an album entitled Tibetan Mysteries.
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That was a dance of eight barbarians presenting their tributes from a collection entitled Escal of Vietnam.

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0: from a compilation album entitled Sacred Steel Instrumentals. That was Aubrey Gent performing Walk With Me.
1: Thank you. You're much too kind. Much too kind.
2: We'll call on her after a while. Not because he requested it. That's part of the program.
1: Right, we don't do requests, do we?
2: We can't. There's too many folks in the house. It wouldn't be fair. We couldn't get them all in, you know.
1: This is another Grandpa Jones tune that I really like called Eight More Miles to Louisville.

0: I had this illness that really made me powerless over alcohol and that insisted that I got drunk. And so I got drunk. It doesn't have anything to do with trying to control it. 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I can't say to anyone, no, no, no, don't drink. But I can say that when you decide you don't want to drink, come to AA. The door to AA is always open.
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0: from the album Bassin' Drums, that was Slicknaton with Wrecked.
1: Hi everybody, this is Joey Ramone here of the infamous Ramones, and you can hear all the best in rock and roll right here on WREK Atlanta.

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That was Nusrat Fateh Ali Khan performing the track Manakib Khawaji Meudnid Christie off of the album The World of Traditional Music.

0: From the album Skin, that was 1971 by Alan Sondheim.
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That was Rivers of Swans, performed by Wadada Leo Smith, Walter Quintus, Kaja Quintus, Miroslav Tadic, and Mark Nozif from the album Snakeish.

Thank you.

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This piece is by Philippe Ressent. It's Caprices for two cellos, number 6, En Combat. It is Louis Dubin and Julia Braskin for the album Passages.

That was Prelude No. 9 in E by Johann Sebastian Bach, performed by Andrew Rangel, from the album Das wohltemperierte Klavier 1.

The song you just heard is titled The Upward Stream 3, Allegro Molto, performed by Russell Peck off of the album From the Top at the Pops.

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At 91.1 megahertz, this is WREK Atlanta.

oldest was 11 under 4 in C major, opus 102 by Emanuel Gruber, cello, and Arnon Aris, piano, of the album Beethoven, Music for Cello and Piano, Disc A.

The piece you just heard was Melody, Dance of the Blessed Spirits from Orfeo ed Euridice. That's composed by Christopher Willibald Gluck and performed by Leonard Corgan, and it's off the album Violin Pieces.

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That was Caprice No. 1 from Opus 1, composed by Niccolo Paganini, performed by Michael Rabin on violin, recorded in 1950 at Columbia 30th Street Studio, New York City.

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That was Henry Purcell's Pavane for Three Violins and Continuo in G minor, performed by Andrew Parrott, Andrew Manns, Caroline Balding, Richard Gwilt, and Mark Levy.

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1: Erebus is Rex's home for the new and old in dark wave, cold wave, post-punk, and other darkly inclined music genres. We promise not to just play Depeche Mode the entire time, as much as I may want to. In fact, we've probably got something you haven't heard yet. 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

You just heard a song called Torturing Glory, performed by Ivo Perelman, Matthew Shipp, and Whit Dickey, off of the album The Clairvoyant.

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That was the Whit Dickey Quartet with Coalescence 1.

0: from the album Cleft. That was the Sepia Trio with Moan.
1: If I ever even try to stop singing this, you can eat my heart. Till then, I'll be trying to kill you every day. I say this not to you, as if you were there, or you, but to the house band. This hair just stay in the air. We must be our own dream, huh, Miss Jackson? I would be so quiet when I stole into the kitchen to get my cookie, which you said was mine without ever saying so. You could dream about me doing it again and again while falling, still falling. Your air just out of reach, all information blown away, all that fabric inside, the gravity of all that free love. Recess is flat out, jump sweet, bliss, distress, no pressure, a rhythm fissure, a hiss, fresh on the porch, gravity and air, past portraiture, falling apart as little New Orleans. How long can we say how long we've been here? How long can Foxy curl?

If you don't take care out here, if you don't take care out here, you can die like a. If you don't take care out here. Here your eaves, too, where you might find Fang, the possum trapped in your abundant plants, where the extra hangs and the insides and the outsides get washed in the colorless overhangs in waiting. So, the reserves, in accord with preparing, well,

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I'm British, brat British been, but can't live there, from there. But see me in fresh text, Lyra, not Lodge, Lita, not Lyra. The phase is the phase, the show to come out to show them. 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I'm scarring,

0: You just heard Number 2 by Fred Moten and Brandon Lopez off their album Revision.
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Overnight Alternatives is Rex's deconstruction of music and sound. 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

0: Thank you very much, Steve Bailey on trombone. Amin Muhammad on trumpet.
1: Yeah.
0: Avril Ra on drums. Yeah. And welcome Darius Savage on bass. Thanks for coming out on this lively Tuesday night. It's a little cooler outside. Thanks to everybody for coming. None of these compositions have ever been recorded. This is all new material. You're hearing it, most of it, for the first time. We have a special guest in the house. We're going to bring him up. Let's give it up for Kahari B.
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0: Monty?
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0: Aha! 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

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This was many years ago, and he was the first person to make pickups for electric guitars in Sheffield. Uncle George. I've always had great affection for the name George. My father was called George. He hated the guitar. I had 7 or 8 uncles called George. And then there was Auntie George. I once saw a movie in which all the main characters were called George. Well, the 3 main characters, which was interesting because they were all in the same family. There was the father, he was called George. The mother was called George. And the child, a daughter, was called George. The film, sad to say, was not called George. I don't remember what it was called, but had it been called George, I would have remembered it. Ray Milland, I remember, played the lead part. Should have been George Brent or George Raft or George Saunders, perhaps. One of my very favorite musicians is called George Lewis. I like him. I admire him for many things, but it does him no harm at all in my eyes that he's called George. When my partner and I first got together, I tried to persuade her to change her name to George. I said, "You've got used to the name Karen, but when we've used George for a while, you like it." She didn't. When we were first making love, I would sometimes, in passion, cry out, "George!" It caused a certain amount of difficulty. Even when I changed it to Georgette, she wasn't happy with it. So we dropped it. But now, sometimes I think, But we were talking about the guitar. My guitars are all called George. Oh yes. No problem for them being called George. They don't give me any kind of argument at all.

That was Britt Hume, Scattered, Smothered, Tarred, and Feathered by Zandosis from the album George W. Bush Goes Straight to Effing Hell.

0: from the album Shred Earthship, that was Note Swarm Hive Builders by Zach Hill and Mick Barr.
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I'm no Robert Redford, even Overhaul. We all picture, and I'm the girl that looks just right. Ain't it funny? Ain't it strange?

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Tried in some factory. Function and adaptability. Its own terminology. Also industry production.

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monotonous the sounds of the forest would be if the music came only from the top 10 birds. We give all the birds a chance. WREK, Atlanta.

Good day, everyone, and welcome aboard Island Flyover. On today's flight, we will be taking you over our exclusive archipelago, full of beautiful views, scenic excursions, and so much more. During this flight, we will be playing the purest relaxing dance music through the sounds of atmospheric R&B, international pop, and lo-fi beats. Our airline flies every Saturday from 6 to 7 p.m., and on behalf of our captain and our crew, we thank you for flying with us on Island Flyover.

week of the month and the last day of the week. And then the last hour of the day and the last minute.

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And that's the blues. 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

0: What's up?
1: What do you mean?
0: Oh, I mean, you've been so down ever since you got here. What's wrong? What's wrong?
2: I'm recording this. I'm recording. You don't have to look at me. You're talking about it.
3: This nightmare is over.
4: That was Firebombing My Little Dresden by Big Popper off of the album Beyond My Means.

0: left. There's some type of strange flashing red light ahead.
1: It's yellow.
0: I saw a yellow tinge in it, too.
1: Weird.
0: It appears that you may be moving a little bit this way. It's brighter than past that.
2: We're picking up heat reflection off the trees.
0: Looking directly overhead, one can see an opening in the trees plus some broken pine branches on underneath. Looks like someone came off about 15 to 20 feet up.

0: between the two. There it is again. Watch. You had to head off my flashlight there. Now there, there it is. Right on this position here. Straight ahead in between the two. There it is again. Watch. You had to head off my flashlight there. Now there, there it is.
1: I see it too.

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Ugh. 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

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get it, get it, get it, get it, get it, get it, get it, get it, get it, get it, get it, get it, get it, get it, get it, get it, get it, get it, get it, get it, get it, get it, get it, get it, get it, get it, get it, get it, get it, get it, get it, get it, get it, get it, get it, get it, get it, get it, get it, get it, get it, get it, get it, get it, get it, get it, get it, get it, get it, get it, get it, get it, get it, get it, get it, get it, get it, get it, get it, get it, get it, get it, get it, get it, get it, get it, get it, get it, get it, get it, get it, get it, get it, get it, get it, 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

0: from their self-titled album. That was So Many White Tigers with Macaulay Culkin.
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1: Hello, hello. 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So, again, this is Aya, and so Kirby graduated, Jacob is out for the summer, and I am here most of the summer. To remind you, there will be no episode for the next 3 weeks, but if you get sad about not having enough of interesting music, do remember that there actually are a lot of old recordings of our show on the website, and I have been also uploading playlists for every episode I have been doing. 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Our website is wrek.org. The other thing is I take recommendations for what countries to play. I would not play countries that we played recently, but still, you can reach me on the phone 404-894-2468. So I will repeat, 404-894-2468, and you can also find our phone number on our website. So today we are doing Netherlands. So Netherlands, because I have been in Amsterdam for the past week, that's why there was no episode on Monday. So yes, let's start with some folk music. We will listen to a band, Fungus, that was one of the most famous bands when it came to reinterpreting the Dutch folk songs.

Okay, sorry. There's a lot of technical issues going on right now. So while I'm trying here to pull up YouTube because Spotify stopped working for me, what I will do is I'll tell you a little bit about the Dutch folk. It is really, really hard to find very authentic recordings of Dutch folk, but there's a lot of really good reinterpretations of Dutch folk, and one of them I will play is by a band called Fungus, and the song is called Karpren Varen, and it's one of their most popular songs, so let's give it a listen. When it will load, I'm so sorry.

So you have just heard band Fungus, the song Kapren Varen. It's really, really fun. So Fungus was founded in 1972, and what experts think that the peak of like Dutch folk revival was in 1974. Precisely because they got really, really popular, and they were really famous for interpreting like Dutch traditional music, but with a new sound, right? So I think the history of Dutch folk kind of resembles a lot of different traditional folk in other European countries, right? So there was kind of popular, and then once people began moving to cities, like for example Amsterdam and Rotterdam, somehow like the songs and dances associated with maybe less urban lifestyle sort of become less popular, and you know, and then later people tried to revive things by either playing them, recording them as, you know, an academic research, or trying to make them sound appealing and therefore putting like a new sound on them. So we're going to listen to another song by Fungus. Hopefully this works right now. We will see.

0: things are really not working for me today, but we will survive. Somehow it sounds really not coming through. Even through YouTube. Okay. We will try to figure it out. I'm really sorry for the technical difficulties today that haven't happened to me before in this sort of form. It's really hard to figure things out on the spot like that. Let's see if this works for me.
1: People on Depop really want your style.
0: No.
1: Sell your clothes and make even more money with no selling fees. Download now.

great. So YouTube is not working and Spotify is not working. I really don't know what to do right now. I will put some lights to work right now and we will figure it out and we'll try to get back to you. So I'm really looking forward to the public.

We are so back. Okay, so this is going to be a song by Mudlot, by Fungus, called Mudlot Shoemaker. I'm sorry for technical difficulties. I'll try to keep working them out through the episode. Enjoy the song.

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1: So you have just heard song My Lord, Son Make It by Fungus. So we played to you at least two different bands that are trying to make Dutch folk sound new again. This is a piece called The Stijlknecht by Chimera, and this is more like a contemporary music intertwining with folk. Enjoy!

That was very epic. Der Stallknecht by Chimera, probably one of the best sort of melanges of Dutch folk and rock and contemporary music. So next we're going to play for you a song by Wolvere called Shipjes over Zee, Boer en Mij.

of more traditional Dutch music. Since Indonesia was a past colony of Netherlands, there's actually a good amount of melange between Indonesian music and indigenous bands and Dutch songs. And so a good example of such a band is Tela Menasiwa, and it's a Moluccan Dutch band. So Moluccan is a language spoken in the archipelago in the eastern part of Indonesia called Makuku Islands. So we'll hear a part of a song called, as the band, Tela Menasiwa.

This was Telemenesiwa by the band called Telemenesiwa. So the next is going to be a song, Ik hou van Holland, which means I love Netherlands, by a really famous singer called Heintje. And he's famous because he became a star at the age of maybe like 8 or something. And then since he's in a lot of films and songs in Dutch and German. So we'll listen to a little bit of a song that sounds very kind of like traditional, but more in like a modern Dutch festival way.

You have just heard the song Ik hou van Holland by Heintje. I was wrong. Actually, he released his first single at the age of 9 and his first LP by the age of 11. So by the time his run as like a child star ended, he had 40 gold records, a platinum one, and 3 international signed LPs to his name, making him the youngest ever German self-made millionaire. So he still performs. He changed his performance name. It's now Hein Simons. But he still has a pretty large fan base in Europe. So that's just very, very cool. And it shows you like a kind of traditional music that people would play at festivals and stuff. So since it is 5:30, let me tell you that Georgia Tech's Scheller College of Business now offers a 9-month master's major in management degree for early career students. 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Having that out of the way, we are going to switch to a classical music composer, slightly more contemporary. His name is Louis Andreessen, and he composed a lot of different interesting stuff. He played with a lot of trends, post-war serialism, pastiche, and then he also was influenced heavily by Stravinsky and American minimalism. So a thing that he could notice, he actually really likes non-vibrato singing, for example. He has very specific ways that he likes his pieces to be performed. A fun, notable work he has is called Workers' Union, and the description for it says that it's for any loud-sounding group of instruments. But today we're going to play you a song he made for the film called M is for Men, Music Mozart, that he collaborated with heavily with librettist Peter Greenaway. So here you go. This is M is for Men, Music Mozart.

You have just heard MS for Men, Music and Mozart, the Eisenstein song by Louis Andreessen. Next, we will play you a really famous saxophone, also from Netherlands. Netherlands has a huge wave of jazz that is very, very cool. I would only be able to play one piece today and maybe only a part of it because there's just so much to show you from Netherlands. But here it is, Willem Broeker, Vals de la Bourgeoisie.

So you have just heard Vice de la Bourgeoisie by William Brooker. He is not only just a saxophonist, he's also a clarinetist, an arranger, and a composer, and a band leader. So he does a lot of stuff, and is very famous in the Netherlands. So the next song you absolutely totally know, but I just couldn't hold myself from not putting it on a playlist. This is Shocking Blue Venus, one of the most famous Dutch bands of all time. Enjoy!

And that was Shocking Blue, Venus, probably one of the most famous Dutch songs ever. My second favorite Dutch band is Within Temptation. It's actually a band that is really famous because they're really famous in the genre of symphonic metal. And you'll see what I mean by the word symphonic metal.

My apologies. We are having internet connection issues. The last kind of issues you would want to have live on a radio. Let me try again. Nope. Okay, so while internet is coming back, let me see how much I can tell you about the upcoming song. So what you're currently we're listening to is one of my favorite symphonic metal bands called Within Temptation, and the song is called The Cross. So upcoming song is called Little Bird by Tillman Brothers, and it's actually probably one of the best examples of indie rock. So we shifted slightly into rock right now. And indie rock is a musical genre that originated in 1950s in Netherlands, right, because Netherlands had a colony in Indonesia, and so it actually is a fusion of Indonesian Western music with roots in Kronkong, which we have played for you before, so here's like a full circle. So guitar was imported to East Indies by Portuguese explorers in 16th century, and so that, you know, an instrument getting imported into a country usually always changes how music is played anywhere. And so it used to be influenced a lot by Hawaiian music, which was popular in the Netherlands at the time, which is, I didn't realize that. But also had significant influences from American country and Western and rock and roll. And so, yes, probably one of the best examples of such indie rock genre is Tillman Brothers, which are probably mostly seen as founders of indie rock simply because of how popular they are. Later, indie rock sadly got suppressed by the British invasion, so you can probably guess what kinds of bands were part of the British invasion. Let me see if I can manage to play you the indie rock song Little Bird.

0: And that was Tillman Brothers' Little Bird. I absolutely love sampling of birds on the background of the song. So yeah, indie rock actually filled in this niche where there wasn't enough of songs of this style sang in Dutch. And so when indie rock came, it really filled in this vacuum in on the Dutch radios. So the next example of Dutch rock that I would like to show you is called Boerenrock, and it means farmer's rock. We have seen previously in a lot of episodes sort of like a country version from every country. And okay, so country farmer's rock is just weird in the best way possible. I'm gonna play you a band called WC Experience. And so what you can really expect is that it's like rock music inspired by bands such as ZZ Top, Motorhead, or CDC, but they really like to put humorous elements in their repertoire, or like lyrics or live performances. And so, like, for example, like a lot of times WC Experience would cover songs from bands like Queen or Guns N' Roses, but they would replace the lyrics. So yeah, the current song is not a cover song, but it's a song called Pancake. It tells a comedic story of a guy having a sudden, disastrous bathroom emergency after a driver tailgates him. So we'll listen to some part of it. Sometimes some of those kinds of songs are a little bit hard to listen to for a very long time. They're, you know, are very much festival songs, where, and you're supposed to listen to them maybe only certain kinds of days when you're very festive, but you want to have some fun. But here we go. Pannekoek, meaning pancake, by WC Experience.
1: De vent bleef ik, ging niet even maar een man. Ik op de bubbel met de grotten, ligt de ander. Ik stapte, oh ja, dat doe ik altijd. Riep tegen hem met de wachtjes uit. Van

0: So that was the Pancake Song by WC Experience. I hope you got the gist of what those kind of songs sound like. The next song is called Amsterdam Moir Lechtadan, and it's by Euromasters. So it's an example of a style, electric dance music, a style called Gabber, and it was developed in like 1990s. And so the style was developed in reaction to commercialization of house music, and is considered maybe probably like early hardcore. It has a lot of excess sounds, like songs are reduced to high speed monotonous beats, and sometimes it's like 260 beats per minute. But the first ever record to be labeled Gabber was this particular one we're going to play for you, Amsterdam Waar Ligt Dat Dan, by Rotterdam-based Euromasters. And it's a reaction to media always focusing on Amsterdam. And what the title translates to is, Amsterdam, where is that? I'll play you a part of the song.
1: Amsterdam, waar ligt dat dan?

I hope you enjoyed. This is a style called Gabber. And it's, in my opinion, a banger. Our last song for today, you absolutely also probably heard, is called Boom Boom Boom Boom by Venga Boys. And it's a really great example of a genre called Eurodance that's really popular in, guess where, Europe. And probably also one of the most famous songs that came out of Netherlands. So enjoy.

0: And this was a song, Boom Boom Boom Boom, by Venga Boys. On this, I am the Continental Drift Shift. Please enjoy the rest of your day. We're going to keep on playing music on the radio station. To remind you, there will be no episodes next 3 weeks, but I will make sure to update the website with a lot of interesting stuff. And if you missed anything, it's always on the website. So have a nice rest of your day. Bye.
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That was Behind Every Great Man from the album La Tricienne by Jucifer.

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And all my peoples, if you're ready, get up to this. 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

0: At least I thought I was ready. 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I guess I was wrong. But I see now that you're gonna need somebody.
1: From the album The Healing, that was Strange Fruit Project with Ready Form.
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